0: 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When time is moving so fast, wish there was a way to know that we're in the good old days before we all just leave them.
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0: 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And I can't get up.
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Tell me, will the stars align? Will heaven step in? Will it save us from our sin? Will it? 'Cause this house of mine.

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